0: Rock Antenne Österreich.
1: Come here, baby. You know you drive me up a wall, the way you make good for the nasty tricks you pull.

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Rockantenne! Hier lebt Rock. Y'all still want me to come with you?

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I say you look so fine that I really wanna make you mine. 4, 5, 6, come on and get your kicks. Now you don't need

Einsteiger. Antenne Österreich, Playlist Update. Nickelback, Rattle the Cage.

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Now you do what they told you. Now you do what they told you. Now you do what they told you.